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1: Presents Morning News. Good morning, I'm Sunil Verma. The headlines. Center signs historic tripartite MOU with Assam and Nagaland governments for exploration and production of crude oil and natural gas in the two states. Government issues advisory about growing threat of cyber criminals using artificial intelligence to bypass security systems and target financial infrastructure. External Affairs Minister S. Jayashankar calls for diversified supply chains and greater international cooperation amid ongoing conflicts. US President Donald Trump calls off new military strikes on Iran, citing breakthrough in talks to end war. Hosts England to take on Sri Lanka in opening match of ICC Women's T20 Cricket World Cup in Birmingham today. And in football, co-hosts Mexico beat South Africa 2-0 in inaugural match of FIFA World Cup 2026. In a significant development, the centre has signed a historic tripartite Memorandum of Understanding MOU with governments of Assam and Nagaland for exploration and production of crude oil and natural gas in the two northeastern states. The MOU was signed in the presence of Union Home Minister Amit Shah, Petroleum Minister Hardeep Singh Puri, Assam Chief Minister Himanta Biswa Sarma and his Nagaland counterpart Nephew Ryu. Speaking on the occasion, Mr. Shah said that the signing of the MOU is a historic moment and it will enhance the prospects for oil and natural gas exploration in the country.
2: With just this one MOU, we will be able to increase our oil extraction capacity from 1,000 to 1,500 barrels per day to more than 10 times that level. In a single field, there is also a potential recovery of over rupees 15,000 crore. If oil and gas reserves across Nagaland are properly extracted, I believe it will significantly reduce our dependence on foreign countries, which currently supply us due to our shortages in this sector.
1: Assam Chief Minister Himanta Biswa Sarma said that boundary issue between Assam and Nagaland is a long-standing issue due to which the natural resources lying in the area could not be utilized for the nation.
3: In the area, we see immense potential of hydrocarbon. At the initiative of Union Home Minister

0: Ministry, particularly at the initiative of Honorable Union Home Minister. Both Assam and Nagaland is joining hands to share the proceed of this hydrocarbon potential in terms of royalty and facilitate its extraction so that nation at large can be benefited.
1: Nagaland Chief Minister Nephew Ryu has also termed the signing of the tripartite MOU for mineral oil operations in the Assam-Nagaland boundary areas as a historic milestone. We have more from our correspondent in Kohima.
2: Expressing gratitude to the central government, Mr. Ryu said its commitment to peace, stability and development in the Northeast had made the agreement possible. He also thanked Assam Chief Minister Himanta Biswa Sarma and the government of Assam for their cooperation and goodwill. Mr. Ryu said the MOU reflects the maturity of relations between Nagaland and Assam and their shared commitment to regional development. He noted that while unresolved border issues had hindered resource development for decades, the MOU provides a framework that will benefit both present and future generations. Mr. Ryu said the agreement will unlock the economic potential of sectors A to F along the Assam-Nagaland border, enhancing economic activity, resource management, interstate cooperation, and creating new opportunities for the people. Mary Mayase, Akashvani News, Kohima.
1: The center has issued an advisory about the growing threat of cyber criminals using artificial intelligence to bypass security systems and target financial infrastructure. According to the advisory issued by the Indian Cybercrime Coordination Center under the Ministry of Home Affairs, cybercriminals are increasingly using AI to create realistic deepfake videos and synthetic identities. These technologies are being exploited to bypass facial authentication, liveness verification, video KYC processes, account recovery systems, and unauthorized access to financial and digital services. More from our correspondent.
3: The advisory highlights that fraudsters typically initiate contact through social media platforms, job portals, dating platforms, or phone calls. They collect facial data of victims, sometimes by convincing them to perform simple actions such as blinking, turning their head, or speaking on camera. The government has advised financial institutions, including fintech companies, to strengthen deepfake detection mechanisms and enhance customer onboarding systems. The individuals have also been urged to secure their biometric data. Remain alert to suspicious login attempts and regularly monitor email or SMS notifications related to financial activities. Citizens are also advised to report any suspicious financial transactions immediately through the National Cybercrime Reporting Portal. With Dipendra Kumar, Priya Mondal, Akashvani News, Delhi.
1: External Affairs Minister Dr. S. Jayashankar has stressed the need for resilient and diversified supply chains, sustained diplomatic efforts and greater international cooperation to deal with the fallout of ongoing conflicts. Participating in a discussion on emerging powers and the new geopolitical competition at the Kultaranta talks in Finland, Dr. Jayashankar said, the impact of the conflicts extend far beyond the regions where they occur. He said there is broad agreement that the international community must continue efforts to mitigate the consequences of conflicts and create conditions conducive to diplomacy. On energy security, Dr. Jayashankar reiterated that India's energy choices are guided by national interest and that purchases are made on considerations of affordability and availability.
4: Today, our largest oil supplier, little less than 40%, is Russia. Our largest gas supply is the United States. And that was not the case till the 28th of February of this year. The main supplier was Qatar. So what is happening is the world is also de-risking on the region. People are looking for alternative energy sources and saying, okay, I'm prepared to buy at longer distance, maybe at a higher cost, but there is a greater security about it, predictability about it. So what I see in a way is that the global energy scenario will fundamentally change after this.
1: This is Akashvani giving you the news. For quick news updates round the clock, follow us on our X handle at AIR News Alerts. And for details of stories and more, log on to our website www.newsonair.gov.in and download News on AIR app. India has undergone a remarkable transformation driven by the principles of Sabka Saath, Sabka Vikas, Sabka Vishwas and Sabka Prayas under the visionary leadership of Prime Minister Narendra Modi in the last

0: 12 years. During this period, the Modi government carried out many flagship initiatives for the welfare and empowerment of the poor, farmers, women and youth. Akashwani News brings you a special feature, 12 Saal, Vishwas Ke, Vikas Ke, Jan Kalyan Ke. Today, we focus on the measures taken by the government towards positioning India as a global leader through its foreign policy. A report.
1: Over the last 12 years, India emerged as a formidable global leader driven by bold initiatives that fuse ambition with action. Prime Minister Narendra Modi's leadership has anchored these efforts in responsibility and inclusivity, ensuring India's voice resonates across global platforms. India strengthened its old relationship while making new friends, infusing fresh energy into India's foreign policy while keeping the principle of India first supreme. Humanitarian assistance and disaster relief operations are a vital part of India's global engagement. Cyclone Dithwa made landfall on the eastern coast of Sri Lanka in November 2025, leaving hundreds dead, thousands displaced, and critical infrastructure damaged. Standing in solidarity with the people of Sri Lanka, India launched Operation Sagar Bandhu to provide immediate humanitarian assistance and disaster relief to Sri Lanka. The effort brought together the Indian Navy, Air Force, Army, and Disaster Response Team in a coordinated rescue and relief operation. India provided comprehensive support to Sri Lanka, including immediate relief supplies, medical aid, search and rescue assistance, and restoration of damaged infrastructure. Thanking the Indian government, Sri Lanka's Deputy Minister for Ports and Civil Aviation, Janith Ruwan Kodithuwakku, stated that India had shown immense warmth and solidarity toward the people of Sri Lanka.
2: We are very thankful to India because since the day this Dithwa happened, opened their warm heart to us, and we really appreciate their help. We are very good friend of India, and we would like to extend our thanks to Indian government and the Indian people on behalf of Sri Lankan government and the Sri Lankan people.
1: The major highlight of India's foreign policy came during the COVID-19 crisis. India launched the Vaccine Maitri initiative as a testament to its human-centered diplomacy. Since January 2021, India has supplied over 30.12 crore vaccine doses to 99 countries and 2 UN bodies. This included 1.51 crore doses gifted to over 50 nations and 5.2 crore doses through COVAX mechanism. Talking to Akashwani News, Dr. Jyotishko Biswas, a physiotherapist and yoga teacher based in Bangladesh, said that the rapid dispatch of the vaccines from India was a profound gesture of goodwill.
3: India jo kiya hamare liye vaccine.
4: At that time, India made a fast response and sent the vaccine to us. I also took that vaccine. It was very good for us, our relatives and all the countrymen. It was a very nice gift from India to the world. So for this, we are very grateful. Best wishes to the Indian government and the people. Many, many thanks to India.
3: India government and people ke liye bahut bahut dhanyawad.
1: In the last 12 years, India has stepped up as a global leader through impactful initiatives like Vaccine Maitri and Operation Sagar Bandhu that blend vision with execution. Its commitment to humanitarian aid and regional partnership is anchored in the civilization ethos of Vasudev Kutumbakam. Aman Yadav, Akashvani News, Delhi.
0: U.S. President Donald Trump has called off new military strikes on Iran, citing breakthrough in talks to end war. The move comes hours after he threatened to escalate the war by seizing control of Iran's oil industry. In a social media post, Mr. Trump credited progress in discussions with high-level Iranian leadership as cause for the sudden change. He also suggested that progress has been made in talks to extend the fragile ceasefire. President Trump also said that a deal to end the war with Iran is nearly complete and is expected to be signed over the weekend in Europe. He made these remarks at the Oval Office in the White House yesterday. The 10th edition of the ICC Women's T20 Cricket World Cup will begin today with hosts England taking on Sri Lanka in the opening match of the tournament at Edgbaston in Birmingham. The month-long tournament will be hosted across England and Wales with the finals set to take place on the 5th of July at the iconic Lord's Cricket Ground. India will start their campaign against arch-rivals Pakistan on Sunday. Harmanpreet Kaur-led Indian side will be looking to create history as they aim for their first Women's T20 World Cup title. The FIFA World Cup 2026 kicked off in Mexico City after a grand opening ceremony last night. Co-host Mexico defeated South Africa by 2-0 in the inaugural match at the Azteca Stadium. Julian Quiñones scored Mexico's opening goal in the 9th minute to give the hosts a lead. Later, Raul Jimenez scored in the 67th minute, making it 2-0 for Mexico. And now, for a look at today's newspapers, it's over to Subhadra Ramachandran.
5: Thank you, Sunil. In a

0: landmark judgment, the Supreme Court of India's call, homemakers, nation builders, and quantified their monthly care at 30,000 rupees, reports the Tribune. Union Home Minister Amit Shah has been quoted in the Pioneer as saying that the Armed Forces Special Powers Act will be withdrawn from the entire Northeast next year, barring one or two states. In its editorial piece titled "Green Energy Can't Yet Bend Climate Curve," the Indian Express argues that despite record growth in renewable energy, the world is still failing to slow global warming because major sectors remain dependent on fossil fuels. The paper says the clean energy transition must be accompanied by deeper industrial change, stronger policy support, technological innovation and international cooperation. Anthropic CEO Dario Amodei has sought serious and binding artificial intelligence rules and called for mandatory testing and government powers to block risky systems, reports Financial Express. And finally, the Asian Age has quoted US agency NOAA as confirming that the weather phenomenon El Nino has begun and will intensify into the end of the year, potentially to historic strength. And with that, it's back to you, Sunil.
1: Thank you, Subhadra. And now, before we end the bulletin, the headlines once again. Centre signs historic tripartite MOU with Assam and Nagaland governments for exploration and production of crude oil and natural gas in the two states. Government issues advisory about growing threat of cyber criminals using artificial intelligence to bypass security systems and target financial infrastructure. External Affairs Minister S. Jaishankar calls for diversified supply chains and greater international cooperation amid ongoing conflicts. U.S. President Donald Trump calls off new military strikes on Iran, citing breakthrough in talks to end war. Hosts England to take on Sri Lanka in opening match of ICC Women's T20 Cricket World Cup in Birmingham today. And in football, co-hosts Mexico beat South Africa 2-0 in inaugural match of FIFA World Cup 2026. And with that, we end the morning news. Have a nice day.

This is Akashvani Shillong, the Northeast News Bulletin, read by Sandeep and Chakravarti. The headlines. Prime Minister Narendra Modi chairs 11th Governing Council meeting of Niti Aayog. Manipur Chief Minister Yumnam Khemchan Singh condemns killing of Naga hostages. And Meghalaya Deputy Chief Minister Sneem Halangdhar launches one-time settlement scheme to provide relief to commercial vehicle owners. And now the news in detail. Prime Minister Narendra Modi yesterday chaired the 11th Governing Council meeting of Niti Aayog at Rashtrapati Bhavan in New Delhi. He said that despite the world passing through a period of uncertainty and instability, India continues to advance on its growth trajectory with confidence and determination. Mr. Modi said, as India progresses towards achieving the vision of Viksit Bharat, the collective responsibility of the centre and states becomes even greater. The Prime Minister said that cooperation, dialogue and sharing should guide interactions among the states. The meeting deliberated on measures to promote entrepreneurship, enhance skilling and create sustainable employment opportunities across the country. Manipur Chief Minister Yumnam Khemchan Singh yesterday attended the 11th Governing Council meeting of Niti Aayog in New Delhi, which was chaired by Prime Minister Narendra Modi. The Chief Minister said that with joint efforts of the central and state government, the overall law and order situation in Manipur has improved. He said that phase-wise, resettlement for internally displaced persons is going on under resettlement and rehabilitation package. Around 11,000 families have been resettled so far in Manipur. The Chief Minister said his government is working not only to restore peace but also to rebuild trust and reconciliation among different communities in Manipur. Pointing to challenges from the conflict in Myanmar, Mr. Khemchan stressed the need for stronger management of the long border, better surveillance systems and joint action against drug trafficking, arms smuggling and human trafficking. A tripartite memorandum of understanding was signed between the centre and the government of Assam and Nagaland for the exploration and production of crude and natural gas along with the Assam-Nagaland border. The MOU was signed in New Delhi in the presence of Union Home Minister Amit Shah, Assam Chief Minister Hima.

Biswa Sarma and Nagaland Chief Minister Nephew Rio. Mr. Shah said this initiative will enhance the prospects of oil and natural gas exploration and also open up possibilities for mineral mining as well. Oil extraction capacity in the northeast, which is currently ranging from 1,000 to 1,500 barrels per day, is expected to go up to more than tenfold through this MOU. Mr. Shah said the agreement will not only strengthen energy security but also reduce India's dependence on foreign imports. He expressed confidence that the development of natural resources in the northeast will accelerate economic growth in both Assam and Nagaland. The Meghalaya government will host the Northeast India Infrastructure Summit 2026 on 15th and 16th June. It is set to bring together all 8 northeastern states along with representatives from 8 central ministries. Union Minister for Road Transport and Highways, Nitin Gadkari, will inaugurate the summit at the Lariti Performing Center at Mau Kasiang in Shillong. The 2-day summit is expected to be one of the largest infrastructure-focused gatherings in Northeast India. It will bring together over 800 delegates, 300 senior government officials, industrial leaders, investors, infrastructure developers, public sector undertakings, entrepreneurs and development stakeholders from across the country. National People's Party NPP leader and former Meghalaya legislator James P.K. Sangma was elected unopposed as a member of the Rajya Sabha yesterday. No other candidate had filed nomination to contest for the lone Rajya Sabha seat allotted to Meghalaya. Mr. Sangma said that he would work in the best interest of the state and the Northeast in general. BJP candidate Adhikari Mayum Sarada Devi was elected unopposed in the biennial Rajya Sabha elections in Manipur yesterday. She was the only candidate who filed nomination papers for the election to the lone Rajya Sabha seat of Manipur. The term of the current Rajya Sabha MP of Manipur, Leshamba Sanajoba, who represents Bharatiya Janata Party, BJP, ends on the 21st of June. Tai Tagak has been elected unopposed MP from Arunachal Pradesh to the Rajya Sabha. Congratulating him, Chief Minister Pema Khandu said Mr. Tagak's vast experience in public life will strengthen Arunachal's voice in the parliament. Tripura Agriculture Minister Ratan Lal Nath has said the state government is working with primary focus on ensuring the development of every section of society alongside making the youth self-reliant. He made this remarks after inaugurating a distribution ceremony for newly constructed market stalls near the Mohanpur subdivisional court premises yesterday. The Agriculture Minister emphasized that the Tripura government has been actively functioning in alignment with Prime Minister Narendra Modi's core vision of Sabka Saath, Sabka Vikas, Sabka Vishwas. He expressed optimism that the new stall owners would find viable livelihood opportunities to financially secure their families. The newly built market stalls were distributed among 15 unemployed local youth. Meghalaya Deputy Chief Minister in Charge Transport, Mr. Snubhalang Dhar, yesterday launched a one-time settlement OTS scheme 2026 to provide relief to commercial vehicle owners with pending vehicle taxes, fitness fees and other dues. The scheme was approved by the State Cabinet to waive penalties and provide opportunity for vehicle owners to clear outstanding dues. The online system is ready and beneficiaries can begin making payments from today. The scheme covers all categories of commercial vehicles, both large and small. Manipur Chief Minister Yumnam Khemchand Singh has strongly condemned the murder of 6 Naga villagers who were abducted by suspected armed militants at Leilon Waipai village in Kangpokpi district on 13th May. Their mortal remains were found yesterday. Mr. Khemchand conveyed his condolences to the bereaved families and maintained that the government will not tolerate such brutal violence. Culprits responsible for the murder will be arrested and punished as per the law of the land, the Chief Minister asserted. He also condemned the killing of a farmer from

Mansan Kuki village under Thamey police station of Thameylong district by suspected armed miscreants. The Department of Trade and Commerce, Arunachal Pradesh, yesterday signed a MOU with the Indian Institute of Foreign Trade, Kolkata, an autonomous institution under the Ministry of Commerce and Industry, Government of India. The agreement is for establishment of an export facilitation cell at Itanagar. It marks a major milestone in the Arunachal government's endeavor to promote trade, improve ease of doing business, and support the vision of Atmanirbhar Bharat through enhanced export competitiveness and market integration. Mizoram Governor Vijay Kumar Singh planted a tree at Raj Bhavan yesterday to mark Green Mizoram Day. The day was observed across Mizoram under the theme, "Trees are as precious as gold and source of all life." The governor commended the efforts of the Department of Environment, Forests and Climate Change for organizing Green Mizoram Day 2026 at the Raj Bhavan. He noted that although Mizoram remains one of the greenest regions with abundant forests and bamboo resources, compared to many other places, the increasing impact of global climate change makes it necessary to intensify tree plantation efforts. The Kaziranga National Park authorities have stepped up measures to protect wildlife during the monsoon season. To ensure prompt rescue operations and emergency medical care for animals, the Kohora State Veterinary Hospital has been fully equipped and made operational. The hospital has launched a dedicated helpline number 1962 and kept a specifically equipped vehicle named Pashu Shadhan Sarathi ready for emergencies. And before we end the news bulletin, the headlines once again. Prime Minister Narendra Modi chairs 11th Governing Council meeting of Niti Aayog. Manipur Chief Minister Yumnam Khemchand Singh condemns killing of Naga hostages. And Meghalaya Deputy Chief Minister Snew Bhalang Thar launches one-time settlement scheme to provide relief to commercial vehicle owners. And with that, we end the Northeast News Bulletin. From Akashvani Shillong, have a nice day.

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